0: Sonny Federa here.
1: It's Vanessa Amorosi.
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12: 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Speaking of best, Kylie Minogue's documentary is out on Netflix. It is a three-part series. We are yet to watch it because we have work to do. We have a job to do. It is this show. We are dedicated to the cause. We have watched a little bit in parts as much as we have been able to. But if you have watched it in the space of 4 hours since it's been out, wow, you are a weapon. Slide in our DMs. Let us know what you think. We are celebrating the Kylie Minogue Netflix doco tonight by hooking you up with free Kylie wine, free Netflix subscriptions. Yes, I'm going to give you a ding. So we'll do that before the end of the show tonight. Also want to get you across the biggest Australian music news headlines. How many Australians watched Eurovision? We're going to tell you that.

0: 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You got Jace, Lauren and Clint.
1: Confessions of Real Estate Agents. I love it. It should be a TV show because something has just gone wild on the TikTok.
2: Has there been a TV show about?
1: There should be. Maybe we should come up with it.
0: No, there's like $1 million listing. And
2: yeah,
0: so
2: they're all bougie.
0: Yeah.
2: People are fascinated by the...

0: This is Nova. You got Jace, Lauren and Clint.
1: Confessions of Real Estate Agents. I love it. It should be a TV show because something has just gone wild on the TikTok.
2: Has there been a TV show about?
1: There should be. Maybe we should come up with

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13-24-10 to get you in the running for Capitals Summertime Ball in the UK because we have a winner tomorrow, which means no mucking around. You've really got to get your name in the running, okay? But before that, 9 minutes of the 90s is coming up.